city I've pinned 7 years of hopes on lies just over the horizon. 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
0: Though the prices are suspiciously extreme.
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0: I've got 5, 6, 7. 6 silver sovereigns in my pocket. And a hat full of dreams.
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0: it for a spell, even though it never really works out well for me. On a wave of my wand, and it's oopsie.
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here's a story about a little guy that lives in the blue world. And all day and all night and everything he sees is just blue.

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Come on, everybody, let's tear it up. If you want mad skills, you can share with us. Come on, everybody, just stop and stare. And you know why it's me, Robert.